0: the Modern Jazz Quartet from their album Pyramid. That's Vendome with Percy Heath on the bass, who replaced Ray Brown in 1952 when Ray decided he wanted to join his then wife, Ella Fitzgerald. Now, Percy's brother, Jimmy Heath, we're going to be celebrating his centennial next month. But because I feel Philadelphia artists, we should celebrate them whenever we can. Join me this Sunday for Sunday Rotation. My 8 o'clock hour will be all Jimmy Heath. We've got music on the way this hour from Les McCann. We'll be hearing from John Scofield and Dave Holland, who's celebrating a birthday today. And I've got to wish all of you a happy birthday who are celebrating another trip around the sun. It's Nicole Sweeney hanging out with you tonight on Evening Jazz. New music from Stella Cole on the way.
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0: Les McCann with the title track from his 1964 recording, Macana. You're hearing on the percussion Willie Correa, better known as Willie Bobo. We also heard new music from Brad Good's quintet featuring Ernie Watts with I Miss Missing You. And at the top of the set, Stella Cole with Say It from her album, It's Magic. And that's how Stella feels about the song. She says it's amazing to think that this music can be a balm for people's stress and anxiety. And don't forget that these songs helped people get through the Great Depression and World War II. That's just the power of music and the magic. My name is Nicole Sweeney. I thank you so much for allowing me to be a part of your evening. We've got more music on the way. We'll be hearing something new from, a vocalist who I absolutely adore, Ikep Nkwale, on the way. And in this next set, we'll hear Zeshu Sheng.
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0: Music from Buddy Tate, who worked with Andy Kirk and Count Basie, along with Buck Clayton, who also worked with the Count. We heard Kansas City Nights on Evening Jazz. And at the top of that set, new music from guitarist Seju Shang with 53. It's Nicole Sweeney, and many of you have been introduced to new music and new artists here on WRTI, and that's why we have to thank you all so much for supporting the station during our fall fun drive. 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

0: John Schofield with Dave Holland, who turns 80 years young tonight. We heard Easy For You. You know, Dave Holland worked with Miles Davis for a few years. Music from Miles, just around the corner. And at the top of that set, brand new music from vocalist Ikep Inquele with Amazon Farewell. Her new album is titled Caged Bird. It's her debut release. And I am already such a fan of Ikep, who I first experienced a few years ago out at the Montclair Jazz Festival, but I got to really experience her more out at Exit Zero just a few months ago. And when I'm at a live performance, I am absolutely paying attention to the artist, but I'm also paying attention to the other people in the audience and how they react to that artist. And I tell you, Ikep, she's doing some great things with the music. And we've got more of that on the way. It's Nicole Sweeney with you on Evening Jazz. Something new from Monty Alexander on the way. We'll hear classic Freddie Hubbard. Jazz at Your Request, also around the corner. When we get back to the music, we'll hear Antonio Carlos Jobim on WRTI.
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0: Music from Miles Davis and Shh, Peaceful. That is tonight's Jazz at Your Request by Ken in Arlington, Virginia. This is coming from the album In a Silent Way that features Dave Holland on the bass. We just heard from Dave, who turned 80 today. Also, Joseph Zawinul, or Joe Zawinul, on electric piano, John McLaughlin on guitar, Tony Williams on drums, Chick Corea also on electric piano, Wayne Shorter on tenor sax, Herbie Hancock on electric piano, and Miles Davis on trumpet. What it would have been like to be a fly on the wall the day of this recording session. But Jazz at Your Request is just so cool because it really allows you to be the DJ and really me to be the listener. And I love when you tell us why you want to hear a song. But you know what? It's cool when you don't even have an explanation, because for me, the music explains it all. Jazz at Your Request is at WRTI.org. Don't be shy. Count yourself in the music mix. My name is Nicole Sweeney. Music on the way from Nubia Garcia. Something new from Monty Alexander. And up next, Esther Phillips.
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As someone who grew up to the sounds of Bob Marley and soca music, like the Mighty Sparrow, who just recently passed away, and other names that some of you may not know and some of you may know, hearing Monty Alexander always brings a smile to my face because I've said it before, he really brings together two of my loves, Jamaica, where my family is from, and jazz, the music that I fall in love with every single day. Monty's new album is titled A Jamaican in Paris. A Jamaican is really a Jamaican American, just really, you know, blending two cultures into one. We heard Scamento. We kicked off that set with Esther Phillips and Doing Our Thing. That's what we do here on WRTI, but we do it with your support. 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

0: He once said what attracted him to the trumpet was that it was the loudest instrument and intense. And he liked the feeling of the mouthpiece up against his lips because when he played it, it buzzed and it vibrated his entire body. From the album The Body and the Soul, Freddie Hubbard with Carnaval, Manja de Carnaval. We kicked off the set with new music from Charles Chen and Laverne Walk. We've got more music on the way. It's Nicole Sweeney hanging out with you for just a little while longer. Coming up at 10 p.m., Julian Booker. And at midnight, more Miles Davis. When we get back to it, we'll hear Nubia Garcia featuring Esperanza Spalding on Evening Jazz.
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New music from Simon Mouyer featuring Kita Ogawa on the drums with Bayo. We heard Nubaya Garcia at the top of that set with Esperanza Spalding and Dawn. That song featured the Chinique Orchestra, which is the first orchestra in Europe to be made up of majority Black and ethnically diverse musicians. They were founded in 2015 and provide career opportunities to young Black and minority ethnic classical musicians in the UK and Europe. Much more music on the way, but that about does it for me, Nicole Sweeney. It is actually our official Thursday because tomorrow is a first Friday. So be sure to join me at 8 p.m. right here on WRTI. We're going to be getting down and having some fun. Donny Hathaway on the menu, along with Stevie Wonder, whose Songs in the Key of Life is celebrating its 50th anniversary. So we're going to dive into that album and some unreleased tracks that Stevie just put out. Stay tuned for that. And on Sunday, I'll be with you for Sunday Rotation. You got me all week long. My name is Nicole Sweeney. Coming up at 10 p.m., Julian Booker to keep this music going for you. To help close things out, here's Yusef Lateef, Nubian Lady.

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0: Ahmad Jamal opening up tonight's edition of Late Evening Jazz with one from his Digital Works record. That was a version of But Not For Me. And good evening, Julian Booker with you on this Thursday night. And before we get going, I just want to thank everybody so much for supporting the radio station during our fall drive. Thank you for helping to make it a success. And thank you for supporting this home for classical music and jazz. It really means the world to us. We got music coming up, a lot of great stuff throughout the night. We're going to get to, of course, some Miles Davis from Miles at Midnight coming up at the top of the midnight hour. We got music from Philly's Jonathan Blake in this next set, and we will hear something from the Outer Worlds Jazz Ensemble featuring Chip Wickham. That is next. It's Late Evening Jazz on this Thursday night on WRTI.
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0: I've said it many times on the air. I'll probably say it many times again. One of the first jazz records I really fell in love with, Vince Guaraldi Trio's Jazz Impressions of Black Orpheus. That was Cast Your Fate to the Wind. Jonathan Blake from right here in Philadelphia from Homeward Bound. That was Triple L, LLL, and the Outer Worlds Jazz Ensemble featuring Chip Wickham. That is from their new album called The Carmen Line. We heard Alto Vento. Chip Wickham, always a very busy gentleman. I'm Julian Booker. You can find me on Instagram and Threads at Booker_Julian. You can find me on Blue Sky at Booker-Julian. You can also email me here in the studio, julian@wrti.org. We are coming up on the centennial of Philly's Jimmy Heath. And if you tune in to Sunday Rotation this coming Sunday in the 8 o'clock hour, Nicole Sweeney is going to be featuring an hour of music from Jimmy Heath, and we got some more centennial stuff planned for later on in the fall. We got some Jimmy Heath coming up, as well as music from Christian Sands and the North Meets West Trio. That is next on WRTI.
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0: South Philly's Jimmy Heath, celebrating the centennial of Jimmy Heath this year. There's going to be a show coming up in a few weeks at the Temple Performing Arts Center. We will be on the scene to record it, and we'll be playing that back for you come November. But it will be great to celebrate Jimmy Heath again. Nicole Sweeney will be doing just that this coming Sunday in the 8 o'clock hour for Sunday rotation. All Jimmy Heath in the 8 o'clock hour. Some Mahavishnu Orchestra with John McLaughlin in there doing Meeting of the Spirits. And we started that set with new music from Christian Sands and the North Meets West Trio from Between Now and Then. Excuse me, from Between Then and Now. That was Where Children Still Play. I'm Julian Booker. Let's see. We got some Brent Burkhead before we hit the top of the hour. We got some Ike Quebec next hour, that new Sinatra tribute from Emmeline, and much more. So stay tuned right here to WRTI. We got Chet Baker. Chet Baker singing next on WRTI.
1: 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The DSO and music director Michelle DiRusso opened their 121st season with symphonic dances on Friday, October 2nd at the Grand in Wilmington. 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

0: I love that one. The title track from organist Larry Young's Groove Street on WRTI. We also heard new music from Mike Clark, that version of East Broadway Rundown, and Chet Baker from Chet Baker Sings to start that set. There Will Never Be Another You. Julian Booker with you. I told you a couple things that are happening in the 11 o'clock hour. What else do we have? We're going to get to that new Seamus Blake tribute to Eddie Harris. We got some Stefan Harris. And coming up at the top of the midnight hour, we're going to go pretty deep on Miles' track. You know, we did that really great extended version of Guinevere a couple of nights ago. And then yesterday we did something real short from Miles Ahead. But tonight we got a deep thing from Miles in the Sky. So if you love that second great quintet, especially as they delved into the electric sound, well, do tune in at the top of the midnight hour. We got some Brent Burkhead coming up, one from his new record. His new album is entitled, oh my gosh, why don't I have it in front of me? It's entitled The Exchange. We'll hear a song called Soundcheck coming up next on WRTI.
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0: That's Ike Quebec from his classic Bossa Nova Soul Samba with Lowy on WRTI, and some new music, some new live music from Brent Burkhead before the top of the hour. That's from Brent's new album, The Exchange. We heard Soundcheck. Sounds pretty good for a soundcheck, if you ask me. Julian Booker with you. Once again, thank you to everybody who came in and supported us, whether it was during classical or jazz hours during our fall fun drive. We could not do this without you. We appreciate it so much, and hopefully your money will go further. Your money will allow us to do everything that you want us to do, and we will only continue to improve our service here at WRTI. I can promise you that. We've got some Quincy Jones coming up and some Billy Taylor as well. Emmeline, I played this for the first time last night on the New Music Hour. Emmeline has a new tribute to Frank Sinatra called Sinatra, My Sweetheart. We'll hear another one from that coming up next on WRTI.
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0: That is the Billy Taylor Trio doing I Wish I Knew How It Would Feel to Be Free on WRTI. Quincy Jones with one of his most recognizable tracks, Soul Bossa Nova, and Emmeline from her new tribute to Frank Sinatra. That was a version of Fly Me to the Moon. I am Julian Booker. If you'd like to reach out to me, you can do so on Instagram and Threads at Booker_Julian, on Blue Sky at Booker-Julian. Or you can email me here in the studio, julian@wrti.org. We have three very impressive voices, artistic voices of the 21st century coming up in this next set. We're going to hear music from Stefan Harris. We're going to hear music from Dave Adewunmi. And to start the set, we will hear the new tribute to Eddie Harris from Seamus Blake, the electrifying Seamus Blake, one from that coming up on WRTI.
1: 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This October, Mural Arts Month celebrates community-created public art with mural dedications, panels, and tours that cement the city's place as the mural capital of the world. 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

0: Stefan Harris on WRTI. You can find that on his record, Black Action Figure. That was of Things to Come. Dave Ottawoonmi before that. Great band with him, including Linda Mahano on the bass. That was from Dave's The Flame Beneath the Silence. Nice recent release from Dave Ottawoonmi. That was Infinite Loop. And Seamus Blake started that set from the electrifying Seamus Blake. His recent tribute to Eddie Harris. That was Funk-O-Rama from Seamus. Julian Booker with you. We got some music from Ezra Collective coming up. Speaking of very exciting 21st Century Voices, they've got a fantastic new record that has also seen a lot of immediate success. Very, very cool that such a wide audience is embracing this record and the music of Ezra Collective. We'll hear one from there here because of Hope coming up. First, I think we'll do some Tony Bennett. We're going to hear Tony Bennett sing a Duke Ellington classic. That's coming up on WRTI.
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0: Ornette Coleman on WRTI with Ramblin'. Also, brand new music from the Ezra Collective. Their new record's called Here Because of Hope. That was Jubilee Feeling and Tony Bennett starting that set singing Duke Ellington, that version of Mood Indigo. I'm Julian Booker. We got a big one for Miles at Midnight coming up in just a few minutes to take us there. How about something from Philly drummer Joe Chambers? We'll hear something from his Dance Cobina record to close the 11 o'clock hour on WRTI.
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2: When the clock strikes midnight, there's only one destination. 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

That is the incredible 17-minute opening track to 1968's Miles in the Sky. Miles Davis, Wayne Shorter, Herbie Hancock, Ron Carter, and Tony Williams with Stuff, recorded on May 17th, 1968. What a record from the second great quintet, and an album that actually features George Benson on a track as well, though he does not play on that Miles Davis composition we just heard. Hope you enjoyed that. Sometimes we like to stretch out. Sometimes we keep it short. Tonight, definitely a stretching out with Miles night. You can always get your suggestions in for Miles at Midnight, which we do every Monday through Thursday, by reaching out to me on Instagram or Threads at Booker_Julian, on Blue Sky at Booker-Julian, or you can always email me here in the studio, julian@wrti.org. We got some Slide Hampton coming up, new Donald Vega, and we will hear Gary Bartz coming up from a record that he put out last year called The Eternal Tenure of Sound, Damage Control. That's coming up on WRTI. Here's another pick from our Moments Notice Jazz listings on WRTI. Friday, October 2nd, the new Philly Sound perform at Chris's Jazz Cafe in Center City. 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

That is Slide Hampton doing that version of Work Song on WRTI. A great new record from Donald Vega. It's called Play It Forward. That was a tune entitled Para Agua Bella. And Gary Bartz starting that set from last year's The Eternal Tenure of Sound, Damage Control. Gary Bartz has been a busy man over the last couple of years and has been making some really good music. That was Fantasy from Gary Bartz. Julian Booker with you. We are going to get to some Buster Williams, Camden, New Jersey's own Buster Williams. Before we get out of the hour, we got some Regina Carter coming up in this next set. I'm going to play some Regina Carter on Saturday for the Get Down as well. And in fact, I'm going to be playing Regina doing an Eddie Harris tune. We heard Seamus Blake doing Eddie Harris tune earlier. We got Regina playing one for the Get Down. So I hope you will tune in for that Saturday nights with me, Jazz, Funk, and Soul for your Saturday nights, 6 to 9 p.m. In the meantime, though, plenty of great stuff to get to before Josh Jackson comes in from 2 until 6. This is new from Haruna Fukuzawa. It's called When I Fall in Love on WRTI.

Regina Carter on WRTI from her Motor City Moments record doing Don't Get Sassy, and Haruna Fugazawa with that lovely version of When I Fall in Love. That is from Haruna's new Plays at the Wrong Time release. Julian Booker with you. Let's look into the 1 o'clock hour, see what's coming up. Some Ramsey Lewis, some funky Ramsey Lewis, actually. Some Mongo Santa Maria. Al Jarreau doing a Sly and the Family Stone song. So a lot of good stuff to get to over the course of a little less than 90 minutes until I'm out of here. But we're going to get to some Dizzy Reese coming up in this next set, as well as this from Moises Dos Santos. This is from his new album, Maria. It is Saudade on WRTI.

That's Dizzy Reese on WRTI from Asia Minor doing Spiritus Parcus. And Moises Dos Santos with Linda Dawn, Arthur Verakai, and Theo Croker from Moises Dos Santos' new record, Maria. That was Saudade. I am Julian Booker. We are going to open next hour with some Ben Wendell. We'll hear one from his Barcode record, a fantastic album that came out earlier in 2026. A lot of great musicians on that, including Patricia Brennan. We'll close this hour, though, with somebody from very close by, Buster Williams of Camden, New Jersey. This is The Wisdom of Silence to take us into the 1 o'clock hour on Late Evening Jazz.

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Well, you may know Kneebody's version, Ben Wendell's band Kneebody, and their version of that song. That's a very cool one from the Barcode record that came out this past March from Ben Wendell, Repeat After Me, and Buster Williams before the top of the 1 o'clock hour. Always great to hear the bass of Buster Williams. That was The Wisdom of Silence. Julian Booker with you. We got some Zakai Curtis coming up, new music from Zakai. We got some classic Donald Byrd. And we'll get to some Jimmy Green before we get out of here as well. But let's start with some Nancy Wilson. Going to hear something from Nancy from her Turn to Blue record. That is coming up. It is Late Evening Jazz on this early Friday morning right here on WRTI. Here's another pick from our Moments Notice Jazz listings on WRTI. Friday, October 2nd, Michael Mayo performs at the Harold Prince Theater in University City. For more details, visit WRTI.org/Moments Notice.

Well, that is such a cool track from Ramsey Lewis. That's from the Funky Serenity album. Serene Funk, the name of the song. One that I have definitely pulled out for the Get Down. Again, we'll be doing the Get Down tomorrow night, Saturday night, 6 to 9 p.m. Jazz, Funk, and Soul to soundtrack your Saturday night. I hope you will tune in. A lot of great stuff to get to, including an entire hour of music from 1976, going back 50 years for that. So that'll come up in the 8 o'clock hour tomorrow night on the Get Down. We heard Ardashir with Sketches of Cedar and music from Nancy Wilson started that set. That was Taking a Chance on Love. I am Julian Booker. Some Mongo Santa Maria coming up. Let's start with new music from Zakai Curtis. His new one is called Sonoluminescence Volume 1. This is Last Call on WRTI.

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Linda Guajira from the Great Mungo Santa Maria on WRTI, and Zakai Curtis before that from his latest Sonoluminescence Volume 1. That was Last Call. Julian Booker with you. You can always reach out to me on Instagram and Threads at Booker_Julian, on Blue Sky at Booker-Julian, or you can email me in the studio, julian@wrti.org. Let me know what you think about what you're hearing on WRTI. I mentioned this earlier that we'd be hearing Al Jarreau do a Sly and the Family Stone song. I love this version of Sly's Somebody's Watching You from Al Jarreau's Glow record on WRTI.

That's Donald Byrd on WRTI from Byrd in Hand with Witchcraft. We also heard Alden Hellmuth before that from her new one, Tether, Microfictions, and Al Jarreau starting that set with his version of a Sly and the Family Stone classic originally on their Stand record. That is on Al Jarreau's Glow record. Somebody's watching you. I'm Julian Booker, and that just about does it for me. Coming in, Josh Jackson will be hanging out with you from 2 until 6. I'm going to leave you with some Jimmy Green. This is from his record, Brand New World, Mr. McLean for Jackie McLean. To take us out of here on Late Evening Jazz on this early Friday morning, right here on community-supported WRTI. I will see you tomorrow night for The Get Down.

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0: Charlie Parker here on Jazz Through the Night on WRTI. Great way to get started with a little bird. That music was attributed to him, the composition Donna Lee, but most people believe that it was written by Miles Davis. In fact, Miles said so himself in his autobiography. Donna Lee, by the way, was Donna Lee Russell, the daughter of bassist Curly Russell. Now, Curly isn't on this original session from 1947. That's Tommy Potter, Max Roach on drums, Bud Powell on piano, and the composer of Donna Lee, Miles Davis, on trumpet, with Charlie Parker on the alto saxophone. Josh Jackson with you. Thanks to the many of you who helped WRTI meet our goal during the fall member drive. Thank you so very much. And of course, there's always room for you. You can join anytime at WRTI.org. We got a lot of great music to share with you. Stick around.
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Vibraphonist Bobby Hutcherson, the Wizard of Montara, California himself, here on WRTI with the standard Come Rain or Come Shine. I'm going to love you like nobody's loved you. Come Rain or Come Shine. That's on Cruisin' the Bird from Bobby Hutcherson. And it's here on Jazz Through the Night on member-supported WRTI. I'm Josh Jackson. We heard some wild and woolly music from Marshall Allen and Jamaluddin Takuma, Philadelphia representing Well of Being from the collaboration 101 and Audio Odyssey. I hear that Marshall Allen is put the brakes on performing, but it's glad to have him with us in the world, an amazing human being. Alan Harris is how we started the set, taking a trip on a train, and I thought about you. That's from Here Comes Alan Harris. Well, here comes more great music on WRTI. We've got Bill Evans. We've got the group Civil Disobedience. We'll hear some music from Miles Davis, also the pianist Benny Green. All that and more just ahead.

Music from Albare here on WRTI. It's called New Dawn from the album Eclecticity. Eclecticity. Josh Jackson with you here on Jazz Through the Night. We heard some music from Bill Evans. In fact, one of his compositions. We're so accustomed to hearing Bill Evans take on other people's music, we forget that he actually wrote some songs himself, and that was one of them. Five from Bill Evans' album New Jazz Conceptions. And we got started with the Poor People's March from the artist and the album Civil Disobedience. Well, thank you all for supporting WRTI during the fall fun drive. We did meet our goal. Of course, you can always make a gift anytime you want, and I always will encourage it at WRTI.org. So music from Doye on the way. Also, Miles Davis with a nod to Tad Dameron.

There's Benny Green on the piano with a Bobby Timmons composition representing the city of Philadelphia. Dat Dare from Benny Green's album Lineage. It was great to have Benny in town recently doing a solo performance at Settlement Music School on Germantown Avenue. That was a great show. And he's got a new solo record that you'll hear soon here on WRTI. Miles Davis in the set from Round About Midnight on Columbia Records with Tad's Delight, the reference to the great pianist and composer and big band leader, Tad Dameron. And Doye from the new record Stay With Me with Give Me That Simple Life. Well, we've got some great music here on Jazz Through the Night. Josh Jackson in the house with you till 6 in the morning. We'll keep it going now with something from bassist Corcoran Holt. This is from his recent album, Freedom of Art, with Ray Ray.

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2: As you navigate the late night, spend a few moments with the High Priestess of Soul. Nina Simone. It's Nightcap with Nina at 3 a.m. on WRTI. Ain't got no

0: Nina Simone here on WRTI, a classic performance of I Put a Spell on You. That's the name of the tune. That is also the name of the recording on Philips Records, a classic. Josh Jackson with you. It's WRTI and Jazz Through the Night, putting a spell on you with all this great music. I'd like to thank the many contributors who helped this public radio station reach our goals during the fall member drive, which is now concluded. 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Now's a good time at WRTI.org. We close the last hour with music from bassist Corcoran Holt. You can find him in groups led by folks like Kenny Garrett. And we found him here on his own recording called Freedom of Art with Ray Ray. I suspect that had a little bit to do with bassist Ray Brown. We've got some great music on the way. Miss Kelly Green performing Nobody Else But Me. We'll hear the Mighty Burner, a little Duke Ellington, trumpeter Kenny Dorham, and much more.
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0: That's Duke Ellington and his orchestra here on WRTI. It don't mean a thing if it ain't got that swing.
1: Doo-wop, doo-wop, doo-wop, doo-wop.
0: And that's from Sophisticated Lady, which is a compilation album. I think the original was from 1945, or at least this version. And the voices of Joya Sherrill and Kay Davis, and also Marie Ellington on It Don't Mean a Thing. The Mighty Burner here on Jazz Through the Night with Horace Silver's composition Sister Sadie, Charles Erland on the Hammond B3 organ. And we kickstarted the set with Miss Kelly Green at the piano on Nobody Else But Me. That's from Eat Your Greens. They're good for you, just like WRTI is good for your soul. It's Jazz Through the Night. I'm Josh Jackson. Some great music on the way from Ella Fitzgerald and McCoy Tyner. But let's keep moving now with something from pianist Randy Ingram. Beware My Foolish Heart.

That's Simon Mogul here on WRTI with Simon Says. It's Jazz Through the Night. I'm Josh Jackson. I say that Kenny Dorham is one of my favorite trumpeters, and we heard one of his greatest albums called Afro-Cuban with a nonette on the tune Aphrodisia. Kenny Dorham with trombonist J.J. Johnson, tenor saxophonist Hank Mobley, Cecil Payne on Barry with what a rhythm section, Horace Silver at the piano, Oscar Pettiford on bass, and Art Blakey on the drums, not to mention lots of additional percussion from Carlos Patato Valdez on the congas and Richie Goldberg on cowbell. More cowbell. Randy Ingram got us started with the standard My Foolish Heart. And we're going to continue now with something from Miss Ella Fitzgerald here on WRTI, CeCe Ryder.

Groovin' with Suleiman Saoud on the piano. You may know him as McCoy Tyner from City of Philadelphia. Groove Waltz here on WRTI. That's with bassist Steve Davis and a wonderful drummer we don't talk enough about, the great Lex Humphreys. Nights of Ballads and Blues is the album on Impulse Records from McCoy Tyner. You heard it here on Jazz Through the Night on WRTI. We also heard some music from guitarist Bobby Broom, Notes of Thanks. And he thanks someone that he worked with for many years, who we lost earlier this year, the great Sonny Rollins. Strode Road, one of Sonny's tunes from Bobby Broom. And CeCe Ryder getting us started with Miss Ella Fitzgerald, For the Love of Ella Fitzgerald. For the love of the music, it's member-supported WRTI. Thanks so much if you contributed to our fall fun drive, and if not, get on board right now at WRTI.org while we listen to John Coltrane and

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0: It's not the pale moon that excites me, that thrills or delights me. No, no. It's just the nearness of you. And beautifully performed by pianist Kenny Barron. Here on WRTI, it's Jazz Through the Night. You can find that on a recent recording by Kenny Barron called Beyond This Place. John Coltrane with the Red Garland Trio, with Paul Chambers on bass and Arthur Taylor on drums. Bass Blues from John Coltrane and Red Garland. I'm Josh Jackson. We've got plenty of great music just like that all the way until 6 o'clock on this edition of Jazz Through the Night, early on a Friday morning, following a successful completion of the WRTI Fall Fun Drive. But there's plenty of room for you. Get on board, why don't you, at WRTI.org. We've got some new music from Joey Alexander just ahead with singer Lisa Fisher. We'll also hear from Paquita de Rivera and the wonderful vibraphonist Cal Jader.
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0: Vibraphone is Cal Shader with Soul Motion. I could totally dig that motion. I hope you could too. I'm Josh Jackson. It's Jazz Through the Night on this Friday morning for most. It could also still be late Thursday night for you. 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Now's a good time at WRTI.org. We heard Paquito de Rivera in that set, a live performance of Song for Maura, and Joey Alexander with Miss Lisa Fisher on My Funny Valentine. Bags on the way. Milt Jackson from his album Statements. But first, we're going to get into some music from Lee Pilzer in just a moment.
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there's trumpeter Jeremy Pelt here on WRTI with one called For the Culture. I can dig that. We are definitely for the culture here at WRTI. The culture of great music for sure, but also the culture of jazz as representing an aesthetic of Black America. Our Community Will Not Be Erased is the album from Jeremy Pelt. He puts out a steady clip of recordings, at least one a year, and this is a very good one. You heard it on WRTI and Jazz Through the Night. You also heard Bags, Milt Jackson, on the vibes from his album Statements with Slowly. And Geez Bop is how we started with saxophonist Lee Pilzer from Keep Holdin' On. Well, if you're getting sleepy, keep holding on. We've got some more great music. We'll keep it moving now with something from Cal Jader and singer Anita O'Day. Crush me some ice and peel me a grape.

That's Astrid Gilberto here on WRTI. She used to live in the Philadelphia area. And she sang a gorgeous piece of music written by composer Luiz Bonfá, a legendary Brazilian composer. It's called Manhã de Carnaval, which means the morning of carnival, which, if you can imagine, is a pretty special time. I'm Josh Jackson. This is Jazz Through the Night on WRTI. You can find Astrud's version of Manhã de Carnaval on her album for Verve called The Shadow of Your Smile. New music from Sullivan Fortner in that set. The album is called Leave That In There, and we put this in there. Number 3 is the composition that we heard here on Jazz Through the Night. Anita O'Day got us started with Peel Me a Grape with Cal Jader. Time for two. Time for two here, me and you. I'm Josh Jackson. Thank you for listening to WRTI. Thank you to the many folks who supported WRTI during our fall fun drive. You can always hop aboard and give a little at WRTI.org. How about some Booker Little 4 with drummer Max Roach? 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

0: one called Hackensack, which was also the legendary location of a great engineer named Rudy Van Gelder. This is music from Chick Corea with bassist Miroslav Vitus and drummer Roy Haynes. Sort of the follow-up to a great recording that Chick made called Now He Sings, Now He Sobs. This is trio music, and that's on ECM Records from Chick Corea. Booker Little 4 with Max Roach and Moonlight Becomes You. Always great to hear a little bit of Memphis here on WRTI here in the city of Philadelphia. I'm Josh Jackson. It's Jazz Through the Night. This is our final hour together before John Search comes your way with classical music. 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And how about some music from Billie Holiday? That's just ahead.
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0: Count Basie and his orchestra here on WRTI. The kid from Red Bank, he certainly was from Red Bank, New Jersey. And always welcome here on WRTI, Count Basie from the Atomic Mr. Basie, with those great arrangements from Neil Hefti. I'm Josh Jackson. We heard some new music here on Jazz Through the Night from Sam Barsh, with trumpeter Keon Harold and drummer Mark Juliana. They are known as Straight Eight, and that is also the name of the recording, Straight 08, the Earl of Essex County. And the way you wear your hat, the way you sip your tea, the memory of all that, they can't take that away from me. Billie Holiday, how about it? Got some more music to share with you before we're out of here at 6 o'clock. We'll hear something from Broski, a Philadelphian bassist Charles Fambro. We'll hear something from Larry Goldings. And we'll try to sneak in something from saxophonist Hank Mobley before we're out of here. George Garzone in just a moment. On the new episode of The Late Set from WRTI, Induduzo Makatini, the South African pianist, sits down with us for an intimate chat at Ars Nova Workshop.
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That's Larry Goldings at the piano with Sticky Mac from his album Awareness here on Jazz Through the Night on WRTI. Josh Jackson with you, and if you have lacked a certain awareness over the last week or just tuned out the fact that it was WRTI's Fall Fun Drive, well, I'll give you an update. It was a success. I'd like to say it was a success with you, and if it was, thank you very much. But if you have not contributed yet, get on board at WRTI.org. Hit that red donate button. Charles Fambro in the set with The Hunt from his album City Tribes. It's a really good record. And saxophonist George Garzone, Themes for Good Friends is the new album. And not It Can Happen to You, It Will Happen to You from George Garzone. Well, this will happen to you. More great music here on WRTI, but you expect that. We've got Hank Mobley in a few minutes. How about something now from pianist Rand Blake with the singer Dominique Eade? What's Your Story, Morning Glory?

Someone out there just heard that and said, I recognize that from somewhere. What is that? It's from Beauty and the Beast, Gaston, and it was performed by The Bad Plus on a great compilation of Disney tunes called Everybody Wants to Be a Cat. The Bad Plus includes some cats. So does Hank Mobley's album Roll Call. Man, there are some serious cats on here, like Wynton Kelly at the piano and Paul Chambers and Art Blakey and Freddie Hubbard on trumpet. My Groove, Your Move from Roll Call. And we got started with the album Roots and Byways from Rand Blake and Dominique Eade. What's Your Story? Morning Glory. Well, my story is I'm out of here. I'm Josh Jackson, making way for John Search. 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I'll see you on the mixtape at 6 o'clock tonight.

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I'm Josh Jackson. 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

Way too often, life has us scrolling, swiping, and screaming. WRTI invites you to delete the chaos and join me on The Bridge. I'm J. Michael Harrison. 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

lights start to blink and the sky is turning pink. Gosh, what will the neighbors think? 'Cause here it is tomorrow again.

Did you hear my daddy yell? We've been leaning on the bell. Kiss me quick and run like 60, 'cause here it is tomorrow.

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0: Pianist Kenny Barron here on WRTI doing something he does very well, playing the music of Thelonious Monk. Monk named that tune Weedy originally after his cousin Evelyn. That was her nickname. It has become We See, and you can find it on the Kenny Barron album Beyond This Place, featuring Emmanuel Wilkins on the alto saxophone for We See. Emmanuel Wilkins is officially a MacArthur Award winner. The so-called Genius Awards, $800,000 and plenty of artistic freedom. And he has certainly deserved it. A known known here at WRTI. 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Many of you did during our fall fun drive that ended yesterday. And if you did, we see you. And I thank you. I'm Josh Jackson. More great music on the Friday mixtape. I'm here till 8 o'clock. Then it's First Fridays with Nicole Sweeney. Stick with us.
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0: Art Blakey and the Jazz Messengers, 1962 edition. In fact, this recording, Mosaic, was created on this day, October 2nd of 1962. You heard Freddie Hubbard's composition, Crisis, from Art Blakey's Mosaic. Here on the Friday Mixtape from WRTI, I'm Josh Jackson. That was an incredible lineup. The Philadelphians by that time had left. Trumpeter Lee Morgan skipped out of the band, as did pianist Bobby Timmons. And Cedar Walton replaced Timmons on the piano. And Freddie Hubbard replaced Lee Morgan on this edition of The Messengers. An interesting thing about this record also is that on this recording, every single track is written by a different member of the ensemble. There are six tunes, and everybody wrote one. It's a great record, Mosaic. Here on WRTI, we also heard a little bagpipe from Philly's own Rufus Harley, some Scotch and soul. Plenty of soul on the way, some new music from pianist Joe Block. We'll hear some new music also from saxophonist Michael Blake. Stick with us.
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That's one called Ways from pianist Joe Block here on the Friday mixtape from WRTI. That's new music, his debut as a band leader, and it's on the Blue Engines record label for Jazz at Lincoln Center. Joe Block, now a graduate of Juilliard and doing some great things in New York. I'm Josh Jackson. I heard him last Friday on the bridge having a conversation with J. Michael Harrison and playing some music from this new recording. It's called There Is Always Hope. Yes, there is. Music also in that set from Charles Mingus. Just something I've been listening to at the house. I thought I'd come and play it for you tonight on the mixtape. It's Charles Mingus and Pithecanthropus erectus with Jackie McLean on the alto saxophone. And one of my favorites on the piano, Mr. Mal Waldron, from the album of the same name, Pithecanthropus erectus. Well, stay upright. We got plenty of music on the mixtape till 8 o'clock. After that, it's First Fridays with Nicole Sweeney, and J. Michael Harrison comes your way with The Bridge at 10 o'clock. Some spooky music, Duke Ellington style, from saxophonist Michael Blake in a moment. Supporting WRTI, Rowan College of South Jersey, presenting a hymn festival with the Southwest Jersey chapter of the American Guild of Organists. Sunday, October 4th, from 4 to 5:20 p.m. at Trinity Presbyterian Church in Cherry Hill. Lawrence DePasquale plays the organ, with Lisa Marcelli conducting the combined college and community choirs. Proceeds benefit relief efforts for the California fires and Hurricane Helene.

That's Jason Moran with a Duke Ellington classic, I Like the Sunrise. Ellington wrote that for the Liberian Suite when the country Liberia celebrated its centennial, founded by freed slaves. I Like the Sunrise, Jason Moran's new album is Jason Moran Plays Duke Ellington, and it's very good, and that's why we play it here on the Friday Mixtape. I'm Josh Jackson with you until 8 o'clock. We heard some music also from Michael Blake, an Ellington composition as well, called Stalking Monster, and that originally came from Ellington's symphonic suite, Night Creature, and we heard this version on a new record by saxophonist Michael Blake called Halloween Tales, Gary Versace on the piano, and you can read a wonderful interview with Michael Blake, get your spooky season started, by visiting WRTI.org, Halloween Tales from Michael Blake. We got some great music ahead, some more Duke, but not Duke Ellington, Duke Pearson, rather. It's another solo piano recording, this one from Benny Green, his new recording, recorded live at Dizzy's in New York. For Duke Pearson, here on the Friday Mixtape.

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0: That's South African pianist Induduzo Makatini here on WRTI Music from his latest recording, The Myth We Choose. It's called Onembeza. And I had a great conversation with Induduzo, and it is now part of the recent episode of The Late Set, WRTI's podcast. Now, possibly an award-winning podcast. We are a finalist in two different categories for the Signal Awards. Visit that, the Signal Awards, and vote for The Late Set. So maybe we'll win. We can beat out Anderson Cooper and some other folks. Josh Jackson with you. It's the Friday mixtape on WRTI. We finished the last hour with some music from trumpeter Donald Byrd with pianist Duke Pearson, Fuego. It also features a great drummer, which is one of the reasons why I played it. Lex Humphreys playing those drums. And for Duke Pearson is how we got started. New music from the pianist Benny Green from his album Renovation, recorded live at Dizzy's Club in New York City on my birthday this year, April 18th. How about that? Great things happen on that day. Great things happen always on WRTI. More Art Blakey and the Jazz Messengers and a little Walter Bishop coming your way.
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0: Little Bish on the Friday mixtape, Walter Bishop Jr. I love listening to him. So soulful. I've been checking out a lot of his records at the house, especially his Muse recordings. This is one of his earlier recordings for Prestige Records, Butch Warren on bass and G.T. Hogan on drums for The Bishop Moves. Before that, Art Blakey and the Jazz Messengers with Lee Morgan and Wayne Shorter on the front line and Bobby Timmons on piano. From the big beat, that was The Chess Players. The Chess Players, The Bishop Moves. You see what I'm doing. Playing a little three-dimensional chess here on WRTI. Josh Jackson with you for this final hour of the mixtape. At 8 o'clock, Nicole Sweeney, the Velvet Voice, comes your way for First Fridays. And stay up late for The Bridge with J. Michael Harrison. And stay with us because we got music just ahead from Matt Wilson's Good Trouble and the wonderful South African saxophonist Linda Sikikane.
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0: Well, for those of you who didn't get enough John Coltrane in Philadelphia in the month of September, how about a little bit to start October? It's music from John Coltrane, performed by trumpeter Nicholas Payton and the Richmond, Virginia ensemble Butcher Brown, their album Supreme Blue. And we heard Resolution from John Coltrane's A Love Supreme, A Supreme Blue. Supreme Music here on the Friday Mixtape. Josh Jackson with you. We heard something from a wonderful young South African saxophonist, Linda Sikakane, from his album Linda, and that was Uzalo. And we got started with a little pettiness, if you will. I Won't Back Down, music from drummer Matt Wilson and his band Good Trouble. The album is Love is the Whole Thing, We Are Only Pieces. WRTI is all about love, for sure. Thank you to the many of you who supported us during the fall fun drive. You are more than just a piece of this. You are essential to the work we do here on WRTI. Always room for you, too. If you're not a contributor, get on it at WRTI.org. Going to close out in just a moment, but first we've got some music from Joe Sample and the organist Charles Kynard in just a moment.
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He was from Kansas City, Missouri, on the Hammond organ, Mr. Charles Kinnard, here on the Friday Mixtape. Some music from his album Aphrodisiac. And I got to tell you, that is one of the greatest drum

0: breaks you'll ever hear from the one and only Bernard Pretty Purdy, the originator of the Purdy Shuffle, and so much more. Man, Sweetheart from Charles Kinnard here on the Friday Mixtape. Also some music from Joe Sample from his album Sample This. It happens every day. It does. Great music happens every day here on WRTI, thanks to listener support. I'm Josh Jackson. 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First Fridays with Nicole Sweeney on the way, and J. Michael Harrison comes your way at 10 o'clock with The Bridge. 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